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Coming up on August 15th is Lighthouse Christian School's Back to School Blessing. School supplies are available to any student who is in need of school supplies, regardless of what school they attend. 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They have school supplies. They have a bounce house that day. They have snow cones and face paint. 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

Maybe there is a lie playing on repeat in your mind. I want to encourage you to just take that lie and hold it up next to what God says about you. I'm Christina on Life 102.5, and it reminds me what our life verse is today. It's where God's truth will set you free. It's John 8:31 through 32. It says, "To the Jews who had believed him, Jesus said, 'If you hold to my teaching, you are really my disciples. Then you will know the truth, and the truth will set you free.'"

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2: 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And the song came from that wrestle, choosing to trust that God was still in the midst of everything.

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the friend in your life who always answers your calls or checks in when you need it. 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
1: Okay. I'm about to

I've been talking about those friendships, those people in your life who do something for you without ever having to really ask. I'm Christina on Life 102.5. Will texted in, and he texted in a long story about how he got locked out of his house. So he took his bike and he rode it all the way to his church, which was luckily pretty close. And somebody there bought him a meal because he didn't have his wallet or a phone or way to contact anybody. But his friend that happened to be at church bought him a meal. What's your story? 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

Colin Dixon is coming to Madison for an unforgettable night coming up this August. I'm Christina on Life 102.5. He's going to be at the Monona Terrace, and there's going to be face painting and balloon animals. 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

I'm not enough. I'll never change. If people knew the real me, they wouldn't love me. Maybe those are lies you've told yourself before. I'm Christina on Life 102.5. It's amazing how many lies we can believe without really realizing it. And those thoughts can feel so true, but those feelings aren't always the truth. And our life verse today actually tells us that they aren't true. John 8:31-32 says, to the Jews who had believed him, Jesus said, if you hold to my teaching, you are really my disciples. Then you will know the truth, and the truth will set you free.

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I'm Christina on Life 102.5. I got this idea from a friend. She said the next time you go shopping, ask your checkout person what kind of candy bar they like and buy them one. 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
2: Hey, I'm John Reddick, and I want to tell you a little bit about my new song, Holding On. 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
2: We all find ourselves in these spaces where we want to give God our entire hearts, and these obstacles are sometimes in the way, and it's hard, it's complicated. But we still serve a God who's big enough and strong enough and able enough to be able to hold these things that we're struggling holding. So that's what this song is. This song is us handing over these things to God and remembering that God is holding on to

Do you ever have time to rest? That's the question I was asked recently, and maybe you can relate to that. I'm Christina on Life 102.5. I was looking at my August calendar, and I looked, and I really don't have any free time. My weekends are booked, my weekdays are booked, and my friend, she was like, when do you even have time to rest? And I said, I'm free in September.

If you have been so busy this summer and you find it hard to make time just to rest and for yourself, I get it. I'm Christina on Life 102.5. I don't think I have a free weekend until the end of September, but if you are like me and you're trying to figure out how to kind of make that time, maybe before you eat your meal, you just take time to do something for you. You go on a walk before or after, or can kind of just focus your rest time around eating time, because you have to sit down to eat, right?

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Today's Life Verse on Life 102.5 is John 8, verses 31 through 32. It says, to the Jews who had believed him, Jesus said, if you hold to my teaching, you are really my disciples. Then you will know the truth, and the truth will set you free. Maybe if you just thought about today and prayed, ask God the area in your life where he is inviting you to trust him a little bit more.

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Hi, I'm Jess from Oregon. It fills my soul, truly. The word of God is in these songs, and being able to hear it as often I do when I'm driving back and forth to work, and it really fills me. Uplifting, positive, Life 102.5.

This is Life 102.5. I'm Christina. And if you are already thinking about fall and thinking about getting that pumpkin spice latte, walking and hearing those crunchy leaves under your feet, I just wanted to let you know, I think it's acceptable to start thinking about fall. I already have the pumpkin spice creamer in my cart.

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1: This is Chandler Moore, and this is the heart behind my song, God, I'm Just Grateful. Bible instructs us to give thanks in all things. That means in the good and the bad, in the ugly and the beautiful, we are to thank God for it all. And I think this song helps me set my eyes on the list of reasons I have. And in the midst of fires and trials and struggles, I still have a reason to be grateful.
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When Jesus changes your heart, it doesn't stay hidden. In this next song, Pat Barrett talks about his love, and it has a way of spilling into every part of your life. Here's that song that he wrote about Jesus's love. Here's I.

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1: Phil Wickham and Crowder. It really is Amazing Grace.
2: Phil Wickham here. I love this song so much. And when I did some reading about it, I realized that this song was written by a slave trader in the 18th century. In the middle of a storm, he cried out to God, saying, God, if you help me, I give my life to you. And he survived the storm. And little by little, he understood what that prayer meant.

0: 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And I invite you all to sing it out with me.
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2: 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This song, Worthy of It All, puts it all in perspective. You're

0: when I just think of all of the great things that God has done, what he continues to do, and not just because of what he's done, but just because of who he is. He's worthy of all of our praise, all of our strength. The Bible instructs us to love him with all of our heart, soul, and mind. Why? Because he deserves nothing less. He is worthy of it all.
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It's locked on my car all the time. 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
1: This is Tasha Layton, and I wrote the song Meet Me in the Valley after hearing a parent who had lost a child say, "I found myself in a deep valley, but to my surprise, God met me there." Meet me.

0: You know, the way out of our valleys is through. We have to feel everything we need to feel and admit those feelings to God so that He can meet us in those places of grief, sadness, confusion, loneliness. We are not alone in it. He'll meet us there and He'll take us through.
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It's a place where I always feel like I belong. 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
1: Hey, this is Micah Tyler with the message of my new song, Perfectly. I want to be perfect. I look around at the people next to me. I look on social media and over again, I see this perfect picture of someone's life. And I think to myself, God, when other people are brave, all I see is fear in my life. And then I remember that it's God's perfect love that casts out that fear. I remember that God has a perfect plan for my life. See, at the end of the day, when we throw up our hands and we confess the places that we fall short, that's when God's perfect love shows up and loves us perfectly.
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Picture this. 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
1: Phil Wickham and Crowder. It really is Amazing Grace.
2: Phil Wickham here. I love this song so much. And when I did some reading about it, I realized that this song was written by a slave trader in the 18th century. In the middle of a storm, he cried out to God, saying, "God, if you help me, I give my life to you." And he survived the storm. And little by little, he understood what that prayer meant.

0: 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It's a testament to the grace of God at work in someone's life. And though we're not all slave traders, we all are in need of God's grace. And that's why I think this song's connected with so many people over the years. And I invite you all to sing it out with me.
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Picture this. 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
1: Hi, I'm Megan. I'm from Mesomany. I'm going to tell you about Yes, I Will by Vertical Worship. Oh, yes, I will lift you high in the lowest valley. Yes, I would listen to Yes, I Will, and still do, every day that I'm in my car going to work. Especially during the pandemic, it was a reminder that my God's not going to fail me. And in his protection while I'm treating these sick patients for hours on end, that song also reminded me to choose joy and spread his joy to all of the people that I was encountering during the day, especially those that did not know Jesus and God, and try to be a blessing to everybody.
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I'm constantly inviting God to be with me wherever I am. 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

Hi, this is Carrie in Evansville. It just brings calmness to me. Just gives me a sense of peace. Just feels like home. 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

0: 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I think everybody should listen.
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The very first thing that my mind thought this morning was, I'm so excited it's Friday. And then as I walked across the room to shut my alarm off, I'm like, wait a second. It's not Friday. But you know what? I was so happy thinking those thoughts that I'm just going to pretend it's Friday. And then Friday will come. I hope today is a great day for you.

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1: Hey, this is Micah Tyler with the message of my new song, Perfectly. I want to be perfect. I look around at the people next to me. I look on social media and over again, I see this perfect picture of someone's life. And I think to myself, God, when other people are brave, all I see is fear in my life. And then I remember that it's God's perfect love that casts out that fear. I remember that God has a perfect plan for my life. See, at the end of the day, when we throw up our hands and we confess the places that we fall short, that's when God's perfect love shows up and loves us perfectly.
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So watch me burn. This last weekend, I got to see my cousin for the very first time in over 2 years. And it was one of the best weekends I've had in a long time. I'm Jordan. 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And the last time I saw her, she was just a kid. She was not about to pass me up, and she was definitely not going into high school like she is now. And I sat down eating lunch with her, and all I could think was, where did the time go? How did this happen? And maybe you've had that feeling too. You look at your kids, your nieces and nephews, your friends' kids, or even just a picture on your phone and wonder where

Picture this. You're in the car with your friends, the windows are down, and you're headed to the thing you've been waiting for all summer long. 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

0: That's Demons by Josiah Queen. Such a great reminder that the things we're afraid of don't have to hold us captive. My name's Jordan. This is Life 102.5, and maybe you've been wrestling for a little while. Maybe you've got things on your mind and you just have questions about what a relationship with Jesus would look like. You've heard the uplifting music and you don't know where to start with your questions. I want to invite you, text the word today to 41224.
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The rooftop of the Monona Terrace, the Capitol building on one side and Lake Monona on the other. 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You're not going to want to miss it. 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My name is Jordan. And Colton Dixon, he's going to be in Madison in less than 3 weeks. 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And I'm pretty sure Colton Dixon's going to be singing this next song. Here's Up and Up. Yeah.

Sometimes life is hard. My name's Jordan. You're listening to Life 102.5. And I've mentioned in the last couple months that I've been really, really tired. But what I haven't said is there have been a lot of other things going on amongst that. One of which being the end of a friendship that I did not think was going to end. And it was hard. And you know what? Rather than running to God when I was struggling, I kind of just sat where I was and was like, God, I got this. I can take care of myself. It's okay. When the reality was, I really needed help. And you know, this next song, it's called Holding On, Praise God by John Reddick. And I really like this song because the opening line of the chorus says, my help comes from the Lord. When life is more than we can handle, God will carry us.

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Yesterday, I was in a drawer looking for something else, and I came across my childhood apartment key. My name is Jordan. This is Life 102.5. And while we don't have that apartment anymore, I held the key in my hands and the memories just started flooding back. The family dinners, my cousins coming over, my brother and I sharing a room and talking way too late into the night, hoping our parents didn't walk in the door. And it really made me smile because that key, it unlocked a lot of memories.

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1: Oh, yes, yes. Oh, yes. We know, Casey. That is one of our favorite workers up here for sure.
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3: Hi, this is Allison from Dalton, Wisconsin. 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I'm just tired of praying. 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

0: Hi, this is Kevin from Belleville. It's nice to have on in the background for uplifting music, to know that it's something that you can have on with a kid, just something you can have on with the grandkids now as well.
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I've been watching this cat for the last week, and it keeps going to the very top of the kitchen cupboards, but yesterday it did something totally different. My name is Jordan. 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And I was coming down the stairs, and there was a windowsill across from the stairwell. And the cat went from one of the stair steps and jumped all the way to the windowsill and landed perfectly. I don't know how it did it. I can't even parallel park gracefully.

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2: It gives me hope, joy. 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

Everybody's welcome to the Back to School Blessing on August 15th at Lighthouse Christian School. Hey, Michaela here. This is Life on a 2.5. 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But if you're over a certain age, you're probably thrilled. 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

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And so that way I could actually call their manager and let them know that their hard work is noticed. 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I love

Picture this. 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
2: If you had to ask me what's my favorite chapter in the Gospels, I would say Matthew chapter 6. Jesus teaches the Lord's Prayer. He talks about fasting and not being a hypocrite, talking about what it means to give to the poor. And then he starts talking about anxiety. And he says, don't be worried. Look at the birds of the air, the flowers in the field. If God takes care of them, how much more will he take care of

0: most used phrase in the Bible is don't be afraid. So my hope for you as you hear this song is you're reminded by Jesus that everything's going to be all right.
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It was so small, and yet it truly inspired me to be a more generous friend. Life on a 2.5. My name is Michaela, and when I was at work yesterday, my friend texted me out of nowhere and just said, "Hey, can I make you coffee?" I was like, "What? What are you talking about?" She's like, "I want to make you coffee and bring it to you." And I'm thinking, you're going to make me a latte at home and then drive it all the way to my job? My answer was, yes, please. But I was also like just shocked. I mean, it was such a small thing, and yet I haven't stopped thinking about it. That little act of kindness made me want to be that kind of friend for somebody else, right? Be that kind of friend for her. Be overly generous.

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0: Such a blessing. People are wonderful.
1: Strangers blessing strangers. Hi, my name is Michaela. This is Life 102.5. When a car flew off an overpass and crashed upside down on a busy freeway, strangers didn't wait for emergency crews to arrive. Instead, they jumped into action, working alongside each other to rescue three women that were trapped inside. Yeah, this terrifying crash recently happened, and the driver lost control of their car. And these good Samaritans showed up and worked together with sledgehammers, poles, their bare hands to try to pry open the door to get

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Hi, I'm Jess from Oregon. 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

0: Sometimes I think we put too much pressure on ourselves to be everything for everyone, to have all the answers, to never let anyone down. But we're not meant to carry that. That's God's job, not ours. If you're feeling the weight of everyone's expectations today, maybe it's time to hand some of that back to the Lord.
1: I've got so much to be thankful for. Look, I got a

0: the, you know, the preparation. It's the driving home and talking about what just happened, right? It's just the whole experience is so exciting. I'm talking about the Colton Dixon concert. I remember taking my sister to a concert a few years ago, and it was like all that leading up to it, right? We got so excited. We're like, we have tickets. It's going to be so good. I remember driving with her to the event, talking about all of our favorite songs, and then being there, we were just like in awe, right? Having the best time worshiping together and then driving home, you know, debriefing the whole night and thinking about our favorite song being played, our favorite moment, right? I don't want you to miss out on this because Colton Dixon is coming to Madison in just a few days.
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0: morning completely convinced that it was Friday and then found out it wasn't, mighty Michaela.
1: Oh, I'm sorry, joyful Jordan. It's Friday Junior, if that helps.
0: Yeah, you know, I'm just pretending that it's Friday so that when I get to the end of today, I know tomorrow's Friday. So I have Friday like for 2 days.
1: I'll let you have that. Sure.
0: Perfect.
1: Well, good morning, 6 o'clock club. It is almost time to play the nearly impossible question. Before we do that, we always start the club with the club gavel. Actually, Lab Tech Carla is a member of the club. She gave this to me a while back. I love this thing. Are you ready?
0: I sure am.
1: All right. The nearly impossible question starts in two songs.

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1: At this point, we should just change it to Joyful Jordan's Nearly Impossible Question. Good morning, 6 o'clock club. Yeah, Joyful Jordan, she's been coming up with these questions, hiding the answers for me, but I love it because I've been trying to figure it out with you. Waking up my brain, my first cup of coffee has been started. I hope yours is getting there as well. Are we ready? I think we're ready.
2: We are ready. Over 40% of women say they don't like to buy a generic version of this. What is it?
1: Huh. I don't know. All right, let's figure this out together, you and I. 866-999-1025. 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
1: Okay, over 40% of women say they don't like to buy a generic version of this. What is it?
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1: All right. 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Over 40% of women say they don't like to buy a generic version of this. What is it? 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

0: Anne said when she listens to Life 102.5, she's filled with joy, encouragement, and love. 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

0: perfectly.
1: Good morning, 6 o'clock club. We're trying to figure out the answer to today's nearly impossible question. We'll figure out if it's impossible today. Over 40% of women say they don't like to buy a generic version of this. And Joyful Jordan and I, we've been talking. We're like, yeah, there's certain things you're like, you don't want to buy the generic version of, right? Like, it's the phrase is true. You really, you know, you pay for what you get. What is that? How does that go?
2: I don't know, but I can tell you, Mighty Michaela, the number one thing on my list, you can't buy generic peanut butter.
1: Oh, really?
2: No, it's like chalky and I'm like, oh, so that's what comes to my mind with this question. That's not the answer today, but we're going to figure it out together.
1: All right. If you have a guess, we'd love for you to call 866-999-1025. Who's this?
3: Wendy.
1: Hi, Wendy. Do you have a guess today?
3: I do. Toilet paper.
1: Jordan?
2: Very good guess, and something that

0: Good morning, 6 o'clock club. Life in a 2.5. Hey, it's Mighty Michaela and Joyful Jordan. And we're playing the Nearly Impossible question. Over 40% of women say they don't like to buy a generic version of this. What is it? Who's this?
1: Good morning, Tina.
0: Hi, what's your guess today?
1: I don't wear a lot of it, but I would say makeup.
0: Oh, yeah. What brands then are you? I'm only going to buy this brand then.
1: I only like CoverGirl.
0: That's fair.
1: I've tried the cheap, like Wet n Wild, and it just doesn't work, especially mascara.
0: Yeah, I get it. Well, that's a very good guess and something we probably shouldn't buy generic of, but not the answer we're looking for today.
1: Okay. Thank you.
0: Thank you. Okay. I was trying to remember that phrase that I keep getting wrong. How does it go?
2: All right. So it's you get what you pay for.
0: Right.
2: Yep. Christine the Math Guru, yeah. Janelle the Bird Watcher, and some other friends have texted in. Yeah. So thank you for helping us remember that one.
0: I have not had a lot of caffeine yet. So thank you for helping me out. Okay. So we're trying to figure out the answer.
2: We are. So the question is, over 40% of women say they don't like to buy a generic version of this. And Mighty Michaela, Dog Lover Sue got it right today.
0: Oh, just Dog Lover Sue?
2: Just Dog Lover Sue.
0: Go, girl.
2: So congratulations, Dog Lover Sue. The answer today is water.
0: What?
2: Like bottled water. Like you don't buy the generic version.
0: Are you kidding me? That's crazy.
2: That's the answer.
0: Well, thank you, Joyful Jordan.
2: You're welcome.
0: I can't believe that's the answer. I would never have gotten that.

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0: The fact that it's already August 6th blows my mind.
1: Hey, Michaela here on Life 102.5. Like, it just feels like we're getting near the end of summer. And I don't think I'm ready for that at all.
2: I'm not ready for it at all either. Michaela, I have so much I want to do before summer ends.
1: Well, I was really impressed with you because you're like, I'm going to the pool today. And I'm like, oh, I need to do that before summer ends. I need to go to the pool again. So we want to know, what do you need to do before summer ends? What's on your bucket list? 866-999-1025.

0: 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I have it on all the time so we can just constantly be worshiping. And I love those experiences where I feel like a song will come on and I just needed to hear it that specific day.
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0: Life in a 2.5. Hey, Michaela here. It's summer's winding down. It's kind of sad. I mean, I don't want to be a Debbie Downer, but to me, once August hits, I'm like, we're in the last month. September means it's officially fall. Now, I know it kind of depends on the way you look at it, but I guess I just grew up that way with school starting in September.
1: I mean, pumpkin spice lattes start the end of August. So September, yeah. That's kind of like the beginning of fall.
0: So we want to know, what is on your bucket list of something to do before summer is officially over? Joanna, she said she needs to go to a farmer's market. She needs to go to Olbrich Gardens. Connie says she wants to go see the Mad City Ski Team perform. I didn't even know there was one. That sounds so exciting.
1: Huh.
0: So what about you? What is one thing you need to do before summer is over?
1: We want to hear from you. Call or text 866-999-1025. Woke up.

0: Hi, I'm Carla from Madison. With everything that is so crazy in this world, it's the one thing that is like safe and comforting to me.
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0: I don't want to be like the bearer of bad news, but when August hits, to me, it means we are in the final weeks of summer. And that makes me so sad. I'm sorry. Life in the 2.5. My name is Michaela.
1: I'm Jordan.
0: And we're looking at each other this morning. We're thinking, okay, there's a few things we still want to do this summer while it's still hot out to enjoy, you know, the summer weather before summer is officially over. You know, we both want to go to the pool one more time, maybe two more times. Who knows if we can fit it all in.
1: I'm done waiting. I'm going tonight with my friends from high school. So
0: I love that. So what about you? What's on your summer, end of summer bucket list?
1: Lori says before the summer's over, she wants to eat more sweet corn, which I can totally second that.
0: Support
1: and Maria,
0: it.
1: She is doing her last summer thing right now. She's in Switzerland.
0: Whoa.
1: Yeah. So go, Maria.
0: That sounds like a fun vacation. So what about you? 866-999-1025. Oh.

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0: I don't want summer to end. Can we just extend summer a few extra months? Hey, Michaela here, and Jordan on Life on a 2.5. To me, once August hits, it's like summer is officially ending, you know?
1: When I was growing up, I was homeschooled, and we actually started school the first Monday in August.
0: Whoa, that's
1: so
0: early.
1: So this was kind of fall for me, but we were also done early, which was awesome.
0: That pays off.
1: So it does feel kind of like fall is coming really quickly for me, Michaela.
0: Yeah, we're in agreement on that. So we want to know, what do you have to do before summer ends? Amanda said, I need to do some canning. She said she's a little bit behind on her canning. Good luck. I hope you get it done. Shelly said, she needs to do a lot of yard work. Yes, get outside while it's still beautiful out.
1: Elizabeth texted in all caps.
0: Okay.
1: Skydiving.
0: Oh.
1: Which honestly would scare me so much. But she says she goes skydiving for her birthday every year and she really wants to do it again this year.
0: Oh, fun.
1: That's confidence.
0: But also not fun. We're going to be praying for you. Well, what about you? 866-999-1025. What do you have to do before the summer is over?

0: The end of summer is kind of creeping up on us. Sorry to bring it up.
1: Ooh.
0: I know. But there's also so much to look forward to when fall does get here. You know, pumpkin spice season, of course.
1: Sweaters,
0: a couple apple orchards here and there. I mean, I love fall. But there's a few things we need to get done before summer is over. So I want to know, what's on your summer bucket list?
1: Tammy wants to make sure to go to a sunflower field before summer's over.
0: Oh, yes.
1: Jody wants to go to the outdoor movies, which sounds like an amazing time.
0: Love
1: it. Katie wants to go kayaking. I'm realizing how much I haven't done this summer, and I'm going to be very busy this August.
0: I need to get out a little bit more. 866-999-1025. What's on your

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Here's Blessing Offer with Your Love.

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0: It's Matt Maher on Life in a 2.5. Good morning. And, you know, it is August 6th already. It's a Thursday. And to me, I'm looking at the calendar and I'm already thinking, man, summer is flying by and summer is going to be over before you know it. And I still have things I want to do before summer's over.
1: Chris wants to finish remodeling his garage and Mary wants to go to her 50th class reunion.
0: Oh, I love that.
1: Me too.
0: So what do you want to do before summer is over? Join the conversation 866-999-1025.

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1: Phil Wickham and Crowder. It really is Amazing Grace.
2: Phil Wickham here. I love this song so much. And when I did some reading about it, I realized that this song was written by a slave trader in the 18th century. In the middle of a storm, he cried out to God, saying, "God, if you help me, I give my life to you." And he survived the storm. And little by little, he understood what that prayer meant.

0: pastor and a minister and someone who spoke out against slavery. It's a testament to the grace of God at work in someone's life. And though we're not all slave traders, we all are in need of God's grace. And that's why I think this song's connected with so many people over the years. And I invite you all to sing it out with me.
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0: Life 102.5. I'm Jordan. And you know what? Summer is just, it's coming to an end all too quickly, Michaela.
1: I'm not ready for this. I'm not ready for pumpkin spice season quite yet.
0: No.
1: I mean, I'm looking forward to it, but I need some more time at the pool. What's on your summer bucket list? Things you need to do before summer's officially over.
0: Sarah wants to go to the Wisconsin State Fair, and Gage wants to take his family to a water park and the Madison Zoo.
1: Oh, fun.
0: So fun.
1: What about you? 866-999-1025.

0: Hi, this is Caitlin in Verona. My daughters wake up to it every morning. We sing songs, we dance, and it's just uplifting music that shares the good word, the gospel.
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Hey, Michaela here on Life on a 2.5. If you are in need of school supplies, you got to come to this. 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But also, if you're able to provide some school supplies for them, come on out before the back-to-school blessing. 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There's more information in the Life on a 2.5 app.

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0: That's Zach Williams with Wait For Me on Life on a 2.5. And you know, I would really appreciate if fall could hold off, if it could wait.
1: I'm ready for football season, Michaela. I'm a huge football person, so I think we should have football in the summer.
0: Okay, so you want fall to wait, but just football to start.
1: Yes.
0: Okay, fair enough. We want to know, what's on your summer bucket list before summer is over? What do you want to do? 866-999-1025.
1: Carla wants to have a campfire with s'mores, which I haven't had a s'more all summer, Michaela. That's shocking.
0: Yeah.
1: And honestly, a campfire, it sounds so nice. And then Michael is going to go to Niagara Falls for the very first time.
0: Whoa. Have so much fun.
1: It's beautiful up there.
0: 866-999-1025. What about you?

0: 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You're in the car with your friends, the windows are down, and you're headed to the thing you've been waiting for all summer long. 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

0: now. Life on a 2.5, that's Jamie McDonald with her latest Ain't No Way. Hey, Michaela here and Jordan, and we're talking about the end of summer kind of quickly approaching. Yeah, I'm sorry to bring it up, but we want to know, what do you want to do before summer's over?
1: Chird wants to go on a family road trip, which sounds like a great time. And Chandler wants to go on a picnic with her husband and daughter because this is their first summer as a family of three.
0: Oh, so fun. What about you? 866-999-1025. I've seen

0: Before summer is over, what is on your summer bucket list? Something you want to do? Hey, my name is Michaela. This is Life on the 2.5. Who's this?
1: It's Catherine, and I'm looking forward to the concert.
0: Yay!
1: That's what I'm looking forward to. That's my last concert of, well, the summer, probably. Yes. But I'm looking forward to that.
0: Oh, good. You're going to be at the Colton Dixon concert. I'm so glad.
1: Yes. I am so excited and happy, and I'll be with one of my best friends forever. So that is what I am looking forward to for the end of the summer.
0: I love it. I will see you there for sure.
1: Absolutely, for sure. And thanks for everything you two are doing in the morning.

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0: That's Steph Schleter with Running Back to You on Life 102.5. We're talking about the end of summer, quickly approaching, all the things we want to do before summer is over.
1: Jessie shared that she wants to put in her flower beds and her walkway, and Alicia wants to go to the county fair.
0: I want to do that too.
1: I do too. And like get that last minute yard work done before it gets to fall and it's kind of cold outside.
0: 866-999-1025.

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0: Life on a 2.5. We were talking this morning, Jordan and I, about the things we wanted to do before summer was over. Tonight, you're going to the pool.
1: I am. I'm done waiting. I haven't been able to make it all summer. And so two of my best friends from high school, we're going to the pool. And we're going to go down the water slide like we're little kids. It's going to be great.
0: So what do you want to do before summer is over?
1: Dawn shared, now she wants to clean her garage. But fair. It's not a task she wants to do. And her motto is put off until tomorrow what you can.
0: Good
1: and
0: luck, Dawn.
1: You know, clean the garage. Yeah, probably before fall hits while it's still kind of warm outside. But I wouldn't want to do that either, Dawn.
0: I wouldn't want to either. Well, what about you, friend? 866-999-1025.

0: It always feels great when your hard work is appreciated, right? 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
1: Oh, yes. 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
1: 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Lord, we lift up this listener to you, and we just ask that you would bring healing, Lord. Would you just touch them? In your name, amen. Friend, let this listener know you prayed. And also, truly, you're invited to the prayer page to be prayed for. 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
4: If you had to ask me what's my favorite chapter in the Gospels, I would say Matthew chapter 6. Jesus teaches the Lord's Prayer. He talks about fasting and not being a hypocrite, talking about what it means to give to the poor. And then he starts talking about anxiety. And he says, don't be worried. Look at the birds of the air, the flowers in the field. If God takes care of them, how much more will he take care of you?

0: 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So my hope for you as you hear this song is you're reminded by Jesus that everything's going to be all right.
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It's going to be all right, Matt Maher, on Life on a 2.5. Friend, you can't get it all done, and that's okay. It's okay to have a little bit left on your to-do list. Life on a 2.5. 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

0: 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Sometimes there are songs of lament and hurt, and sometimes there are songs of joy, and there's a place for both.
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You are not just seen by God, you are celebrated by Him. 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I hope you let that sink in today. 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

You might not think you're much of a risk taker, but if you own any white clothing, then I would say you are. I'm Jill here on Life 102.5. I was recently wearing a white sweater and eating a cupcake with bright yellow frosting. And, you know, I don't normally consider myself much of a risk taker, but man, was it a risk to wear a sweater and eat one of those cupcakes. And did the risk pay off? No. No, it did not. Frosting all over the bottom of my sleeve. Gratefully, the stains did come out, but I don't think I'll be taking any more of those risks.

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Soraya is 11 years old and she has some advice for you. This is Life 102.5. Soraya says, always follow your dreams, especially if it's for your dog. Are you

0: Picture this. You're in the car with your friends, the windows are down, and you're headed to the thing you've been waiting for all summer long. 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

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I'm Jill, and coming up tomorrow, it's our Drive-Through Difference Day, an opportunity for you to just take that extra step of intentionality in kindness, paying for someone else's order in the drive-through, grocery store, maybe when you're grabbing some coffee. 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
1: Hey, this is Colton Dixon. My new song, The Love I Have For You, was inspired by these last couple years. A lot of highs, but it didn't come without its lows as well. And I was taken to a scripture in Romans 8, in which God declares us more than conquerors because of the love that he has for us.

0: I wrote this song as a reminder that no matter what you're facing, know that you are willing and able to overcome because of that love that we carry with us.
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Andy and his three-year-old son, Liam, were going to go for a bike ride. Liam was so excited. He had his training wheels ready to go. And when they got to the park, he got on the bike, started pedaling, and nothing happened. This is Life 102.5. Liam tried to pedal really hard, and Andy quickly realized that the chain on the bike was too tight and it wasn't going to move. Well, they looked across the street and they noticed Mitchell Auto Repair sitting just across the field where they were trying to bike. And inside, Tony, one of the mechanics, he was like, "Hey, I can help you guys out." And Tony treated three-year-old Liam like he was just a regular customer. He asked Liam, like, "Okay, well, what's the bike doing? What kind of sounds is it making?" And finally, Tony was able to loosen the chain a little bit and told Liam that the price was free 99. The actual payment was just a fist bump. They were able to go biking, and later that day, Liam told his mom that the best part of the day was actually the visit to the shop.

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I'm Jill, and I know that, I mean, if you're anything like me, if I face something that's difficult, I immediately want to text a friend or, you know, reach out to somebody and be like, okay, hey, what do you think I should do? I'm going through this tough thing. You know, let's add it to the group chat. But really, something I want to remember, and maybe this is for you too, is before sending it to the group chat, before asking a friend for advice, before trying to carry the weight on your own, bring it to God first.

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Coming up August 15th, next Saturday from 10 to noon, Lighthouse Christian School is going to be hosting the Back to School Blessing, where you can grab some school supplies available for any student in need, ages 5 and up, regardless of what school they attend. 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

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I'm Jill, and this next song is the newest uplifting song from John Reddick. And when he was sharing a little bit of just his heart behind the song, John said, "I believe that God can redeem every story, even the ones that are hard to carry. When you're tired, he is still your strength. When you're overwhelmed, he is still your help. When you feel like you're barely holding on, he is holding on to you."

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to remind you today here on Life 102.5 that God's plans are never rushed. They're never late. They are always right on time. And so even in the waiting, he is working in ways you can't see yet. Psalm 27, 13 and 14 says, I am confident I will see the Lord's goodness while I am here in the land of the living. Wait patiently for the Lord. Hey God.

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Hi, this is Carrie in Evansville. It just brings calmness to me. 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Just feels like home. Uplifting, positive, Life 102.5.

0: It always feels great when your hard work is appreciated, right? Sure, a thank you and a smile can go a long way, but how about a little love on the radio? Let those workers know their efforts are being seen by having Michaela call their manager. The next time a worker goes above and beyond to take care of you, let Michaela from Mornings know. 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She might just call that manager on the air and let them know what a great job their employee is doing.
1: Oh, yes, yes. Oh, yes. We know, Casey. That is one of our favorite workers up here for sure.
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3: This is Tasha Layton, and I wrote the song Meet Me in the Valley after hearing a parent who had lost a child say, I found myself in a deep valley, but to my surprise, God met me there.
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0: 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You guys focus on a lot of positive things when there's a lot of negative stuff out there. So if I'm going to be driving, that's the kind of stuff I want to be putting into my mind.
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I'm Jill, and Zoe is 8 years old. She has a very good reason for the opinion that she has. She said, "I like cats over dogs." Cats mind their own business. So many.

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Andy and his three-year-old son, Liam, were going to go for a bike ride. Liam was so excited. He had his training wheels ready to go. And when they got to the park, he got on the bike, started pedaling, and nothing happened. This is Life 102.5. Liam tried to pedal really hard, and Andy quickly realized that the chain on the bike was too tight and it wasn't going to move. Well, they looked across the street and they noticed Mitchell Auto Repair sitting just across the field where they were trying to bike. And inside, Tony, one of the mechanics, he was like, "Hey, I can help you guys out." And Tony treated three-year-old Liam like he was just a regular customer. He asked Liam, like, "Okay, well, what's the bike doing? What kind of sounds is it making?" And finally, Tony was able to loosen the chain a little bit and told Liam that the price was free 99. The actual payment was just a fist bump. They were able to go biking, and later that day, Liam told his mom that the best part of the day was actually the visit to the shop.

0: choose you.
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I hope you let that sink in today. 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

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I'm Owen. Happy Thursday afternoon. It's kind of that time of the week where we start to look ahead to the weekend a little bit, you know, those things that we have upcoming that can motivate us to get through the rest of the week. And I hope you've got some fun things coming up this weekend. 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

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I'm Owen. Today's sticky note reminder is rest is not a waste of time. Has it been go, go, go all week long, all summer long, maybe? It's okay to stop and rest and truly rest. I think sometimes we classify things like scrolling on our phone as resting. I'm definitely guilty of that, but sometimes we really just need to rest. Even God rested after he created the world, and I think that says something about how we need to slow down sometimes too.

Uplifting soundtrack for your afternoon. This is Life 102.5. I'm Owen. This next song is based on my favorite passage in the whole Bible. It's in Matthew 6, where Jesus says, "Do not worry," and he talks about how much he cares for us. This is Gonna Be Alright by Matt Marr.

Oh, those things that we put off all summer long saying, I'll do that in August. Well, we made it. I'm Owen on Life 102.5. Still can't believe it's August, and maybe you're feeling the stress of a long to-do list today. That's where you're at. You're going to make it through, and we're just here to keep you encouraged as you cross things off the list.

face this loneliness alone, making well with my soul. I need a peace that only heaven knows. Jesus, could you please just sit and cry with me till I can sing, till I can sing. It is well with my soul.

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I'm Owen. Lighthouse Christian School is doing their back-to-school blessing on Saturday, August 15th. And this is a great way to kick off the school year. 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And there will be school supplies available for kids ages 5+ who are in need of them. 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
2: 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This song, Worthy of It All, puts it all in perspective.

0: when I just think of all of the great things that God has done, what he continues to do, and not just because of what he's done, but just because of who he is. 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The Bible instructs us to love him with all of our heart, soul, and mind. Why? Because he deserves nothing less. He is worthy of it all.
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I'm Owen. I've been thinking about something lately that has me a little confused. You know how you can eat the same thing or pretty much the same thing for breakfast and lunch every day and nobody questions it? Like a bowl of cereal or some toast for breakfast and some sort of sandwich for lunch, and it's pretty normal to eat the same thing day after day. 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Why?

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2: It gives me hope, joy. 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

A 103-year-old woman just did something that I don't think most people would do even in their 20s. I definitely wouldn't. Stick around. I've got this story coming up in just a couple songs here on Life 102.5. Blessing.

0: Life 102.5. I'm Owen. Evelyn Franks is 103 years old, going on 104, and she just became one of the oldest people to ever go skydiving. Isn't that crazy? I don't think I would ever go skydiving, but she said that she had always wanted to, and better late than never. That was what she said when people asked why she did it. She said, not everybody gets to do this, so I have to tell them that it's something you'll probably want to do someday. I think I'm going to leave the skydiving to Evelyn. But what a way to live life to the fullest, right?
1: I've got so much to be thankful for. Look, I got...

0: high.
1: We have a good shepherd in Jesus. Hey, I'm Owen on Life 102.5. Matt needed that reminder daily as he went through chemo treatments. And so he made himself a poster. And on the poster, he filled in one letter to the chorus of Lead On, Good Shepherd every time he completed a treatment. And so he ended up filling in the whole chorus to remind himself that even on the hardest days, Jesus was still with him, still leading him. And now, as of June, Matt is celebrating being cancer-free. Here's that song from Patrick Mayberry, Lead On, Good Shepherd.
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Life 102.5. I'm Owen. Have you ever found yourself in a situation where you're holding your breath, not knowing what's going to happen next? I found myself in that place this morning when I was on a run. I could see a deer up along the trail a ways ahead, and deer are not a scary animal by any means. But as I got closer and closer, the deer was just staring at me, not moving, and actually, it was taking a few steps towards me. And I got so close, and the whole time I'm just holding my breath, wondering, what's about to happen? And finally, at the very last second, the deer ran off. But sometimes I feel like we go through life this way too, holding our breath because we don't know what's to come in the next chapter. Well, today you can exhale, you can breathe deep, let go of some of the worry, because your next chapter isn't a surprise to

Life 102.5. I'm Owen. Today's life verse is John 14:6. Jesus answered, "I am the way and the truth and the life. No one comes to the Father except through me." Have you made the decision to follow Jesus? To follow the way and the truth and the life that only comes through him? Because you can do that today. You can make that decision, and we would love to help you get started when you text the word TODAY, T-O-D-A-Y, to 41224. You made the rain, so when it falls on me,

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I'm Owen. 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
1: 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I Can Only Imagine by Mercy Me.
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1: I've got a 23-year-old granddaughter who has Rett syndrome. She can understand everything that you say to her, but she has to communicate in nonverbal ways back. She was able to walk at one time, and now she's not. I can only imagine the excitement in her eyes when she's able to jump and walk, because when she was a little girl, she used to love to be part of the cheerleading squad and stuff like that. Imagine how exciting it's going to be for her to not have to face the restrictions that she's had her whole life. Along with, she very much loves going to worship services and listening to spiritual songs, and she's going to be loving being there with the Lord.
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1: 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I know that heaven will be infinitely better than here, but every once in a while I just stop and wonder, is this a little bit of what heaven will be like? When I'm worshiping God with other people, you stop and you hear all the different voices. I just feel like that's a taste of what heaven will sound like.

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Hey, I'm Owen on Life 102.5 with your sticky note reminder. Rest is not a waste of time. Even God rested after he created the world. And so I think that says something about how we need to slow down too. The world will tell us to just keep doing more, keep achieving more. But then we get burnt out. Are you worn out by the busyness and the go, go, go lifestyle? Maybe you need a little bit of rest today. Just remember that rest is not a waste of time. Maybe you're not-

0: I don't know if I've ever met anyone who likes the sound of their morning alarm. Hey, I'm Owen on Life 102.5. Oh, this morning was one of those where you snooze the alarm multiple times before you get out of bed. I think it was at least three times, and some days are just like that. I hope if you're feeling a little tired today that you can take some time to rest tonight, because rest is not a waste of time.
1: I have felt the deepest loss. I have questioned if you could. And when it led me to the cross, only then I understood that even in the ruthless pain,

0: God.
1: Jesus calls us his bride. Hey, I'm Owen on Life 102.5. Sometimes I've wondered what that means. But of course, it makes me think of weddings. And I'm going to be attending a wedding this weekend for a friend of mine. And I love weddings because they're such a special ceremony of two people being united. And I think when Jesus says that we're his bride, it's because one day he's going to return for us and we are going to be united with him. Everyone who's trusted in Jesus will get to spend eternity with him, and that is going to be such a special day.

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Making well with my soul. 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

0: Life 102.5 always brings me closer to God. It's a place where I always feel like I belong. That's what Christine shared with us recently. I'm station manager Steve Young. 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

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What if we started every day with the simple prayer, God, thank you for this day? That's a prayer that I pray at the end of the day, actually, and I think it's good, but a lot of times it's a reaction to what's happened in the day. Like, yep, God, things went the way that I wanted them to, so I'm going to say thank you now. It totally changes if we start our day with that. And before anything has happened, we say, yep, God, thank you for this day because you've given this to me. It's a gift, and no matter what happens, I know that you're good, and so I'm going to say thank you.

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I'm Owen. I love sitting around a campfire on a summer evening, roasting marshmallows or telling stories, and you kind of just watch as the fire burns down. And then you have to decide, how much longer do we want to sit here for? Are we going to throw another log on the fire? And I think sometimes we need to throw another log on the fire we have for Jesus. Maybe you can think of a time where you loved him so much, like you didn't think you could love Jesus anymore. And now that fire has burnt out a little bit. Maybe today is the day that you throw another log on the fire and go all in for Jesus again.

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2: 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I'm about

Life 102.5. I'm Owen. It is a good day because I just realized how close we are to apple picking season. It's only like a few weeks away, but now I'm having a hard time not wishing away the summer. I love going to the apple orchards. But here's the thing, apple picking will come soon enough. So I'm just trying to soak up these last warm August days.

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1: Hey, this is Micah Tyler with the message of my new song, Perfectly. I want to be perfect. I look around at the people next to me. I look on social media and over again, I see this perfect picture of someone's life. And I think to myself, God, when other people are brave, all I see is fear in my life. And then I remember that it's God's perfect love that casts out that fear. I remember that God has a perfect plan for my life. See, at the end of the day, when we throw up our hands and we confess the places that we fall short, that's when God's perfect love shows up and loves us perfectly.
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Life 102.5, I'm Owen. Yesterday, I was standing in the grocery store and I had one of those moments that I think we all do from time to time where I was just like, what did I come here to get? I had totally forgotten. You ever been there? You run into a friend and get distracted, or you walk down the chip aisle and all of a sudden your cart is a little more full than you were expecting. Eventually, I got back on track and figured out what I needed to get, but I think grocery shopping is a little more fun when you don't just work straight down the list.

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0: Hi, this is Kevin from Belleville. 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

0: If you haven't already yet, you can still get your tickets to see Colin Dixon on August 23rd. I'm Christina on Life 102.5. 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

Our life verse today is John 14:6. It says, I am the way and the truth and the life. No one comes to the Father except through me. You know, there are so many voices telling us which way to go in life on social media, our friends, and even our own feelings. But Jesus says in this verse that he doesn't just know the way, that he is the way.

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They raise and sell beef by the half, quarter, or pound. Their farm is located on Highway W in North Freedom, and they can be reached at 608-522-4448.

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1: Pat Barrett, I've Got a Fire.
2: This faith that we're a part of is a long game. This is about our entire lives being lived, and not just living in the moment we're in, but finishing faithfully. And to live in the fullness of what Jesus has done inside of us.

0: that flame. My prayer is that the older I get, the brighter I burn. What a sign and a wonder that could be for the world, and what a testimony of how great God is.
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On this day, 35 years ago, the World Wide Web made its public debut as a means of accessing web pages over the internet. I'm Christina on Life 102.5. This is making me feel a little bit older than I am. And, you know, I remember the first time I was, you know, playing games on my computer as a kid. I would have to use a CD and put it in the player. And that's how I would play my games on the internet. And now we have apps on our phones and we can just walk around with little computers. It's crazy how much technology has changed over the years.

0: always feels great when your hard work is appreciated, right? 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She might just call that manager on the air and let them know what a great job their employee is doing.
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1: Hi, this is Jean from Portage. 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Every word in that song told me God's always been there for me, and I finally was able to get past the horrible event and move on. And I'm in a happier place. I'm in a much better place.
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